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10: Hi, my name's Robin Fletcher. I've smoked for 46 years. I went to a seminar in March 27th and seen Mark. My best friend came with me. We both went to it, and neither one of us smoked a cigarette in almost 7.5 months. I took my three sisters and my brother-in-law and my sister's best friend, and them went. None of them have smoked a cigarette, and I want to thank you from the bottom of my heart. Thank you.
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8: 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I went to a seminar in March of 27 and seen Mark. 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I took my three sisters and my brother-in-law and my sister's best friend and went. None of them have smoked a cigarette, and I want to thank you from the bottom of my heart. 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
1: Hey, hi, good morning.
0: We're almost there.
1: Almost.
0: Short week for many. One more sleep till another weekend.
1: The NFL season officially underway. Potential that your fantasy team is already in shambles. With a couple of major injuries during last night's game. Sam Darnold went down, I think, 5 plays into the season. And then A.J. Brown went down as well.
0: That's correct, yes. A stinker of a game, 13-10.
1: Also that. Yeah, it was... I managed to actually watch way more of it than I expected to. But I shouldn't have, because as you said, stinker of a game.
0: Yeah, stinker of a game.
1: Yeah. And that'll happen.
0: You watched more than you expected to. I watched 0 minutes. Football, baby.
1: Yeah, we're back.
0: We've got another one today.
1: Yeah, Australia.
0: It will be 10:30 in the morning on Friday when that game kicks off in Australia.
1: 8:30 here, though. So, yeah, the chances of you seeing any of that tonight are slim to none.
0: Texters, this morning, you want to send us a message on a Thirsty Thursday? Show us your dog Thursday.
1: Dog, D-O-G.
0: 1-800-9-ROCK-93.
1: Good morning to Bay City Eric. Lavender iced coffee to hold me over for the next 5 hours. Then I can go home and switch to the hard stuff. Stay cute, St. Louis. Amber, what's up? Good morning, Brendan the Beast. Happy Thirsty Thursday, ladies and gents. No, I wish it were Tuesday again already. Unexpected day of work. Meh. Can't say no to that cash, though. Have a great day, y'all. The Falcon, what's up?
0: Who roots for Tuesday? For bowling?
1: Yeah, for bowling.
0: For bowling, okay. Bowling, yeah. Okay, but it's Tuesday.
1: No, I understand. That's the one thing that makes Tuesdays good.
0: Okay.
1: Plus, it's a virgin text for Tuesday. Tuesdays, we make Tuesdays fun around here. Pineapple Dave.
0: Check out the morning after where they make Tuesdays fun.
1: Yeah. You don't, apparently. Pineapple Dave going to have a Canadian beer today. Rest easy, Barry Melrose. Yeah, Barry Melrose passing away. Tree trimmer James, happy Thirsty Thursday weekend coming. Alma Christina, what's up? Inspector Drew, I'm halfway to throwing a vase at a car. I just need a vase. Where am I going to hide it? Well, for you, Drew, be in your beehole. Daddy. Pyro Sean, what's up? Good morning to Fuel Man Dan. A little chill in the air today. Only 54 in hail. Damn near hoodie season, boys. Always hoodie season around here. Never not hoodie season around here.
0: Yeah, it's because it's freezing in here.
1: It is very cold in the studio this morning. 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Paving Jay, good morning. 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
0: 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Coming up 7 a.m., another chance for you to win tickets to see Baby Metal and Hailstorm, that show at Pine Knob Music Theater on the 18th. 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

0: Thursday with the morning after. Matt, Adam, great to have you with us today. It's a thirsty Thursday. Where are you heading? What you drinking? 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
1: Good morning to Old Cars, Gerald, Terry, the Sandman, Half Big Josh, Stay High, and cue that Aussie, please, Incognito. Guido, what's up? Short day at work, then up to Mackinac for the next few days.
0: Oh, you going to go to Clyde's?
1: Oh, yeah, maybe.
0: You should go to Clyde's. Have you ever been to Clyde's? I have.
1: Happy birthday to my throat goat husband. Does your husband want to be known as a throat goat?
2: Happy birthday, turd face.
1: Maybe a mouth goat? I don't know. 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
0: Coming up, the only logical response to finding out your neighbor was sleeping with your boyfriend.
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0: Breaking Benjamin, Something Wicked, The Rock Station, Z93, The Morning After. 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
1: Sherry Strez, what's up? Long hair, Jimmy, good morning. You know he's football ready. Part-time Tim, hello, good morning. And not enough coffee to fix this morning. Flyboy Dustin, what's up? On my way to work, actually not drinking anything. I recently used some marijuana and I've got the worst case of cotton mouth.
0: Okay. Well, you should have something to drink.
1: You should, yes. I would think so.
0: Yeah.
1: Good morning, Dustin. My homie Mahoney. Good morning, my homies. Two more sleeps until I can play in the mud bog again up north. Let it go. We doing foam? We're doing a foam party? Will my homie Mahoney this weekend run into somebody else that says, and I quote, are you my homie Mahoney?
0: Yeah, maybe.
1: I actually had to write a report yesterday and they have to talk about, like, what was your win for the station? I was like, these two people go out, they're fans of the show, and they're so well known being fans of the show that people are recognizing them when they're out like at garage sales. Like, that's a win for the morning after. As if my homie Mahoney and GPS Kayla are running into other people that know them from the show that have never met before with them saying, are you my homie Mahoney?
0: So they're famous?
1: Yeah, right.
0: Regionally famous?
1: I think so.
0: Okay.
1: Yeah, just like us.
0: Just for being a fan of the show?
1: Yep. For participating in the show, for going to everything that we do and supporting us? Yeah, I guess so.
0: Plus, both have won the fan bracket?
1: Both have won the fan bracket, just being good people.
0: Mm-hmm.
1: CC, what's up? Potato Man Sam, good morning. Texters, 1-800-9-ROCK-93 is the Saginaw Old Town Junction text line. 1-800-976-2593.
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3: It was liquid, hot liquid.
0: Based on what I know about you, Matthew, you've had sex with your neighbor. Yeah?
1: Yeah. Yes. Yes. While in North Dakota, I did have a woman in my building, college student, that one night, she liked a booze. One night I got home from an event and she was just sort of like standing outside and she was like, can you take me to get some more booze?
0: Sure.
1: I was like, I guess we've never met before, but sure. So I drove her to the store.
0: You trust me to get you there and get you back?
1: Yeah. Yep. I was sober.
0: All right.
1: So I took her to get her booze. And then from that point forward, we sort of struck up a relationship around our love of alcohol. And that led to, well, you know the rest.
0: Though at that moment, neither of you were in a relationship. So you weren't.
1: No. I wasn't. She had a college football player boyfriend.
0: At any point, did he discover that the two of you had been commiserating?
1: That was my biggest concern. Uh-huh. I was more nervous because we hadn't, I don't remember, she may have broken up with him before we started anything, but I knew it was headed that way. And I was like in her apartment. I was like, this dude's just going to show up and he's offensive lineman. He's a big dude.
0: Yeah. So he's either A, going to kick your ass.
1: Yes.
0: Or B, dump a bucket of his own feces on you.
1: Man, I hope not.
0: Which one would you prefer? Ooh.
1: It's me getting my ass kicked or
3: a bucket of his diarrhea.
1: A bucket of a college football player's, an offensive lineman's bucket of feces.
0: Which is probably just a massive.
1: It's a big bucket, dude.
0: It'd have to be.
1: It ain't just a regular bucket. Man, I might take the ass kicking.
0: Okay.
1: I may take the ass kicking. I might. I think that might be better for me in the long run.
0: Okay. I think you're probably right.
1: Yeah. Bruises will heal. But the shame of being covered in another man's feces, that lasts forever. That's something you take to your grave. You tell no one about that.
0: Never once would you mention that.
1: No, you tell them the story about having sex with your neighbor.
0: Yes.
1: But you stop at the point of her college football player boyfriend found out he showed up one day. knocked on the door and dumped a bucket of feces on my head.
3: A bucket of his diarrhea.
0: Yeah, a bucket of his diarrhea.
1: You leave that part out. Gross.
0: A woman in Miami is facing charges after police say she threw a bucket of her own feces on her neighbor, who she accused of sleeping with her husband.
1: I'm going to ask this, and I feel like I ask this every time. Why are people keeping their feces? Why are they doing it in a bucket?
0: We'll actually get an answer to that.
1: Because there was a story not too long ago of a neighbor taking a bucket filled with excrement and throwing it on another neighbor. We've done multiple stories. There was even one here in Saginaw where a man threw it at the courthouse.
0: What you doing at the courthouse?
1: I've got a bucket of my feces. Why are we doing this? Why are people collecting it?
0: 50-year-old Yersi Rivera arrested on burglary of an occupied dwelling and battery charges. She and the victim, who's not been identified, are neighbors who reside in separate portions of a split trailer, the Royal Country Mobile Home Park.
1: Split what way?
0: Mm-hmm.
1: This is like if a horse wore pants. Like if a horse wore pants, would it be on all four legs or on the two legs but covering the bee? Like, how would you split it long ways?
0: As far as I'm concerned, that's not up for debate. It's obviously on the rear portion of the horse.
1: No, I agree with you. You don't need to put pants on the front half.
0: Well, those are his arms.
1: Correct. I agree with you. So,
0: I'm not entirely sure what a separate portion of a split trailer. I'm assuming it's a trailer. It's a mobile home that's been divided into two separate, maybe private residences.
1: No, but is it split down the middle? Like is it split hot dog, or is it split?
0: That would be ridiculous.
1: I would think so.
0: It's not split long ways. It's split in the middle.
1: Right. Okay. Yeah.
0: The wide portions are the.
1: Who gets the bath? They don't have two bathrooms.
0: There might be. Don't know.
1: Maybe that's why she's using a bucket.
0: Yeah, because she doesn't have her own.
1: She didn't get the bathroom side.
0: Listen, I have to go again.
1: Listen, rent's cheaper, but you don't have a bathroom. Here's a bucket.
0: It was Monday, apparently. Again, a busy Labor Day for many, it seems, at least based on the last 2 days alone.
1: Right.
0: Went to the victim's side of the trailer, began banging on the door. When she answered, the victim, that's when Yersi started accusing her of having a sexual relationship with her husband.
1: Listen, it's a pretty sweet setup. You're living in the same home, technically. You just got to walk next door.
0: Yersi forced her way inside and threw a bucket containing her own feces on the victim before leaving.
1: Kind of like having sex with your apartment neighbor.
3: I was soaked.
1: Like, all I had to do was walk downstairs. Pretty sweet, honestly.
0: So that's a pretty good setup. You want it.
1: Yeah.
0: It can also be inconvenient, I would think.
1: Oh, it was.
0: Because the person's always...
1: Yeah. No, it was inconvenient for me a couple of times.
0: The defendant stated to the witness that she pooped in a bucket.
1: Uh-huh. Okay.
0: To throw it in her face.
1: All right.
0: I've been keeping this for one reason and one reason only.
1: Once I discovered that there was the possibility that you were sleeping with my man, I started going to the bathroom in a bucket. Because that seemed like, to me at the time, the one logical thing to do in this situation.
0: Police responded and spoke with Yersi, who said she'd been trying to get rid of a bucket of what she described as caca.
1: When's the last time you called anything caca?
0: No, I couldn't tell you. No idea.
1: Something a kid calls it.
0: Yes.
1: Not an adult.
0: Caca, dookie,
1: poopy.
0: She referred to it as caca.
1: I've been wondering what to do with this.
0: She'd been using the bucket because her toilet had been broken.
1: Okay.
0: Though denied entering the neighbor's home or throwing the bucket of feces at her, which I'm certain there's plenty of evidence.
1: I was going to say, there's got to be, that's not an easy cleanup job. There has to be remnants. It has to stink. Yeah, Mike.
0: Well, and the woman.
1: And the woman's covered in
0: it. As much as you would want to rinse it off immediately.
1: You have to sit and wait.
0: You have to sit and wait for cops to arrive.
1: At the very least, you take a close, just lay them out. Here you go.
0: Yersi also claimed that she had the neighbor, her and the neighbor were involved in a dispute over the smell of the feces because she'd been pooping in a bucket.
1: ain't gonna smell good.
0: She had yet to get rid of her caca.
1: Who do you...
0: And that the neighbor at one point had hit her over the head with a bat.
1: In a situation, is there a landlord? Like, who do you go to broken toilet?
0: I imagine if it's a mobile home park, they have an office. They have someone in charge. They have a maintenance person.
1: Yeah.
0: Who's clearly not very good at their job.
1: Right.
0: She was booked in the local county jail, appeared before a judge on Tuesday. Judge Mindy Glazer said during the bond court hearing, quote, this is an interesting case. She thinks the neighbor's having relationships with her husband, so he pushes her way into the victim's home and then throws poop on the victim. A bucket of poop!
1: Yep.
0: Allegedly.
1: Well, we have the evidence.
0: She was held without bond in order to stay away from the alleged victim.
1: She can't go back home. They're somehow sharing a mobile home. She can't go back there.
3: It was liquid. Hot liquid.
1: There are a lot of
3: bucket of his diarrhea.
1: There are a lot of reasons to not cheat on your significant other. One of them might be a bucket of feces.
4: You've been pooped on. I want to know by whom?
1: I didn't think that was one. It's not one. The chance that you may be with someone, and some of you are thinking... Yeah,
0: like your neighbor, who has a super strong and big college football playing boyfriend.
1: Yeah. Yeah, he could have.
0: I'll take the ass kicking, please.
1: Yeah. I mean, there are people thinking right now, listening to this, going, I bet she's crazy enough. I bet he's crazy enough to think that I'm cheating and start pooping in a bucket.
0: Texters 1-800-9-ROCK-93. 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
12: An investigation is underway after a shooting prompted road closures early this morning. Saginaw's West Side shooting reported around 3 a.m. 2200 block of Bay Road, according to the Saginaw County Central Dispatch. Saginaw Police and Michigan State Police remained on the scene for several hours as the investigation continued near Bay and Morgan. Bay Road, which was closed earlier, has since reopened. Morgan Street remains closed between Bay and Avon while the investigation continues. Though few details about whether the shooting had been released. Police have not said whether anyone was injured or identified a possible suspect. It's also unclear whether anyone had been taken into custody, but authorities say there is no ongoing threat to the public. Crews in Gladwin restarting the city's wastewater treatment plant step by step. According to officials, the plant is coming back online in phases. City is testing treated wastewater for fecal bacteria right before it flows into the Cedar River. The most recent results falling within accepted limits. Central Michigan District Health Department also tested the river, found the water meets state recreational water quality standards. Drivers in mid-Michigan seeing gas prices reaching $4.39 a gallon in some spots.
10: Come on, man.
12: That's crazy.
10: It is crazy.
12: Patrick DeHaan, head of petroleum analysis at Gas Buddy, said the increase is not limited to Michigan. Said gas prices on average have never been, though, this high this late in the year. Past years, the transition winter gasoline in September has eased prices at the pump. DeHaan said that likely not the case in 2026.
10: Well, son of a bee.
12: GasBuddy.com, obviously, one of those sources to find where the cheapest gas might be in your area. Foo Fighters are teasing a potential joint tour with AC/DC.
10: I don't know, man. They just did the St. Louis show, what, two nights ago?
12: That's right. One night only in St. Louis on Tuesday.
10: Dave went on stage and said, listen, as excited as I am to play, like, they played 10 songs, I think. He said, I'm more excited to, like, be done with this and watch AC/DC rip it up for a couple of hours. How incredible would this be for this to be like a thing?
12: Played a set list that included their biggest hits, My Hero, The Pretender, Times Like These, before going into their final song, Everlong. Grohl went on to add, we never say goodbye because we always come back. I don't know if we'll ever open for AC/DC again, although honestly, I think it'd be a great tour.
10: I mean, massive.
12: Massive.
10: I think the
12: is that
10: chance...
12: a co-headline? Is that a switcheroo or they open for them?
10: Man, I would probably guess Foo's open every show.
12: Okay.
10: I don't see that happening because I think AC/DC's probably done pretty soon here.
12: Nirvana set to receive the Video Vanguard Award at the 2026 MTV Video Music Awards, which will be presented September 27th at Peacock Theater in Los Angeles. The band will be the first to receive the honor since Duran Duran in 2003. To receive the honor since Duran Duran in 2003. Be the first band to receive the award after it disbanded since the Beatles in 1964. Making the announcement yesterday, MTV noted in its Instagram post, we're not really a video music channel anymore.
10: Yeah, no, we know. No. We're aware.
12: This day in 1992, they didn't say that. 1992, Nirvana took to the VMA stage for the first time, shaping music, culture, and MTV forever.
10: You mean, at some point in the last, I don't know, 30 or so years, you couldn't have given Nirvana the Video Vanguard Award for what happened when they released Smells Like Teen Spirit in
12: early 90s?
10: Yeah, right.
12: Yeah, but isn't that also the performance where, what's his name, threw his guitar up in the air and it hit him in the head?
10: Yeah, Chris Novoselic. Yeah, clocked him in the dome and he fell over. I don't know if that was that performance. That may have been, maybe it was, I don't remember.
12: Avengers Doomsday already making $50 million so far in domestic pre-sale tickets. Doesn't hit theaters until December 18th, a little more over 3 months away. Marvel says that more than 70% of those pre-sales are for Infinity Vision, which is kind of like Disney's version of IMAX.
10: Okay.
12: Mm-hmm. Weather today, cloudy. 77 the high, 50 overnight tonight, sunny, 78 tomorrow, 84 the high on Saturday. It is 62 right now.
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12: Tigers take 2-3 from the Twins, 7-2 win yesterday.
10: We're so back, baby.
12: At Comerica Park.
10: There's still a chance.
12: After a delay.
10: Is there a chance?
12: I think that if mathematically there's a chance.
10: Okay.
12: I'm not following the standings anymore did a couple of weeks ago.
13: Well, there's no reason to.
12: Tigers are off today. They host the Rockies this weekend. Loons in Dayton. Game two tonight. Chance to clinch the best of three series. Game three would be tomorrow. They end up losing tonight. A decisive game three tomorrow if they lose.
13: Let's not do game three. Let's just get this done and over with.
12: NASCAR heads to the Worldwide Technology Raceway on Sunday. NHL news mentioned earlier, former coach, ESPN analyst Barry Melrose has passed away at the age of 70. Had the mullet. Had the greatest mullet in sports.
13: He did, yeah. Was a head coach for the Kings and then ended up, he was with ESPN forever.
12: Very long time. College football, Michigan, Oklahoma, Saturday at noon. Michigan State, Eastern Michigan, 3:30 Saturday.
13: Don't forget our sister station, Wheels 104.5, is your home for Michigan State Spartans football throughout the season. So all season long, if you're looking for the game, you can find that over on Wheels.
12: NFL off and running after last night. Seattle beat New England 13-10.
13: Real barn burner in Seattle.
12: Kick off the season. You mentioned Sam Darnold went down early. A.J. Brown went down in that game.
13: Now, I know they had an update on Sam Darnold. They said like his hip wasn't broken, so they were pretty confident about that. We're going to get an MRI. I don't know if they had an update on A.J. Brown or not.
12: Drake May throws three picks. And New England loses to Seattle tonight. 49ers-Rams from Australia. Rams just got there. Niners have been there for like a week.
13: Be interesting to see how that goes.
12: Yeah. Get in, get a win, get out.
13: Yeah.
12: Yeah. Niners are treating it more like a vacation.
13: Right. Stay on the same schedule. Don't change anything.
12: The Lions will kick off their season on Sunday. We'll have it for you right here. Live from Ford Field, they've got the New Orleans Saints in their opener. Noon pregame, 1 o'clock kickoff coming up on Sunday.
13: Going down, New Orleans! 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
12: Texters, 1-800-9-ROCK-93.
13: Good morning to Turd Herder Thomas, Cedar Creek Scott. Shout out to Jasper and Ollie. Ollie started preschool yesterday. Congrats, Ollie. Have a great day. Union Pat, hello, good morning. Talking about the woman who threw a bucket of feces on her neighbor because she thought she was sleeping with her significant other. I thought my neighbor was hot when I lived in an apartment in downtown Denver. I smoked with her every day on the porch and wanted her all year. It's during COVID, so we were around the apartment complex a lot. Finally hooked up the week she was moving out. Better late than never. Even her name was hot. Sabina. What is hot?
12: Sabina?
13: Sabina.
12: All right. Good for you.
13: Yeah, no doubt. Jenna Hoffgirl, hello. Nimrod, good morning. King-a-ling. Definitely beat my ass. No poop buckets, please. Those are your options. Dimebag Larry, one more sleep and it's the weekend. Beer League Joe, what's up? Plowboy Nate. Fun twist to the story. Maybe the husband's the maintenance man. Wouldn't that be the S? Yeah, he's the one not fixing the toilet because he's too busy plowing the neighbor. Morning, fellas. CNC programmer Tanner, hello. Thirsty Thursday, we out here. I can smell the weekend and it don't smell like feces. You've been pooped on. Want to know by who? Morning picture lady Kayla.
14: You've been pooped on. Want to know by whom?
13: Just another Brad. Don't know man. Want to be covered in another man's feces. That's true. Rose Island Mike. I thought it was bring your house and share your spouse. Toilets! 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
12: Mix of sun and clouds today, high around 77, 50 overnight tonight. Sunny, 78 tomorrow, mid-80s on Saturday. Seeing some fog out there in spots this morning. And currently 62.
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11: Good morning to Pink Shirt Pete. 449 gas in Tawas this morning.
12: What?
11: 449?
12: Yeah, the story we just did was like average is like, well, some spots are seeing 439.
11: Yeah, we saw 439.
12: No mention of 449.
11: Well, if it's the average.
12: I saw like 303. 409.
11: Okay. And that's not in your cabinet? It's not under your sink, the 409?
12: Like I'm half a, like a half a techno. Like, I don't know what you're talking about.
11: It does the cleaning.
12: No, I'm aware. I know what 409 is.
11: Okay, all right. Good morning to 982. One more sleep until the weekend. Let's get it. Get it, get it, get it. Big D in the house. Ray Ray's lady friend. What's up? Key West, Michigan, Tracy. Thirsty Thursday friends may lay low today. Mark the Fed, what's up? Maybe that woman had a visit from Toilet Breaker Adam. Maybe. Walmart Carl, what's up? Haven't checked in a few weeks, so I thought I'd drop a shout. Keep up the great work. A shout out to the whole Midland Walmart crew prepping for that inventory, and as always...
12: Ah, inventory!
11: We will knock it out of the park. Shout out Walmart Midland. High anxiety. Brittany, what's up? Texters, 1-800-9-ROCK-93 is the Saginaw Old Town Junction text line. 1-800-976-2593. You can check it on Facebook. Two roll call happened there. C93's Morning After. Congratulations going out to Cindy Trombley yesterday. She joined us in studio to take on Richard Eats in our first ever Beat Eats competition. Making that delicious. No sugar. Cinnamon. It's a long name. Either way, it was delicious. Cindy's better than Eats. She beat Eats. Scored herself $100 to spend at Barney's Bar and Grill in Bay City. We are looking for our next Beat Eats contestant. Do you make a dip that everybody loves? Do you make a dip that people invite you to a party just to bring the dip? They don't like you so much, but they love your dip.
12: Preferably a dip that's not a dessert dip.
11: Yeah, Adam doesn't want a dessert dip this time. So
12: cheesy, meaty, any of those things are great.
11: If you make a dip that's really good, you want to go up against Richard Eats, you can sign up for Beat Eats right now. It's all sponsored by Barney's Bar and Grill in Bay City. 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
12: You've had quite the encounters with bees this summer, Matthew.
11: Wasps.
12: Excuse me, sorry.
11: My lady friend makes sure to correct me every time I talk about getting stung by bees. I've actually been stung twice this summer by wasps. It was
12: wasps, not bees?
11: No.
12: Well, that ruins my whole setup.
11: No, I know. It had been, man, probably 20 years since I got stung last, and we had a bit of a bee infestation at the house, and I was just killing them with a flip-flop one day, bored. It was like I would see one fly out, go, bop!
12: It's been 20 years between stings, and stung twice this summer?
11: Yeah, and then there was the shower incident.
12: Oh, yeah, you were nude.
11: I was nude, yeah. And I didn't land on my wiener because my wiener's too small. Hit me on the hand.
12: You know what they say? When it rains, it pours.
11: They do say that.
12: Somebody said that.
11: Somebody somewhere did.
12: I don't know if you know this, as just as we are on the cusp of all things fashion, we're also on the cusp of all of the latest therapy trends.
11: We are, yes. That's correct.
12: Dealing with tragedy, dealing with trauma.
11: Sure.
12: You have a new option.
11: Okay.
12: It's called B-Bed Therapy.
11: Don't like it.
12: I know immediately that you're not a fan.
11: No. No.
12: Because of your recent encounters with flying, stinging insects.
11: Yeah, I'm going to stay away from all things bee and wasp related, but go ahead.
12: Brian Maley is the founder of the B-Bed Therapy Project. Following tragedy in his family, while spending time in his backyard during a difficult period, he noticed the sound of buzzing bees had quite the calming effect.
11: Okay.
12: Apparently, the sound of bees is therapeutic.
11: Yeah, calming until they sting you.
12: Ah!
11: Not so calming then, is it? It's not the bees you got to worry about, though, is what I'm told. It's that you worry about the wasps. Like, the bees are our friends. You ever seen Bee Movie? With Jerry Seinfeld?
12: I have seen Bee Movie.
11: So good, dude. Outside of the fact that a woman falls in love with a bee, that's weird.
12: For whatever reason, I don't remember that part of the movie.
11: Yeah, you know, Renee Zellweger, she's...
12: Maybe I haven't seen Bee Movie.
11: She's with Putty.
12: David Putty?
11: Yeah, well, the guy that plays...
12: Patrick Warburton?
11: Correct. And then this bee comes along, and she befriends the bee, and then at the end of the movie, it kind of seems like they're in a relationship. Yeah, it's a bee, though.
12: She's a person?
11: Yeah.
12: She's not a bee?
11: No. Correct.
12: I don't like that one bit.
11: No, I don't either.
12: Can't have sex with a bee.
11: You're right. Correct.
12: I don't think.
11: Mm-mm.
12: Huh.
11: Well, I wouldn't be surprised if to start 2027, when we're doing our list of things people got stuck in their bee holes, somebody didn't put a bee in there.
12: After researching the effects of hive vibrations, sounds, and scents, Brian confirmed the therapeutic potential and launched a nonprofit to build these specialized wooden sleeping platforms.
11: Feel it, feel it, feel the high vibrations. Oh, so we're not like...
12: It's basically, they build a box.
11: Uh-huh.
12: They put a bunch of bees in it.
11: All right.
12: Put a bed on top.
11: Okay.
12: And then you sleep to the sound of the buzzing of the bees.
11: What are the chances the bees get out? These are bee-proof? Like bees can't get out? There's
12: the
11: no...
12: The idea would be they're bee-proof. At least they're not able to escape.
11: Okay. All right.
12: Because in some cases, they're putting 300 to 600,000 well, bees in there.
11: You wouldn't think there'd be a wasp in the shower, but...
12: Here we are. Standing naked with a sting. The stinger in me.
11: My hand tells a different story. Nailed me, dude.
12: A state park. Of course there's bees in the shower.
11: I know. At 7 o'clock in the morning, they should be sleeping.
12: Therapy relies on the natural sounds, vibrations, and scents produced by the hive to create a calming environment. Participants will either rest or sleep on specifically designed wooden benches or beds with between 320,000 and 600,000 bees.
11: That's a lot of bees.
12: Buzzing beneath them.
11: Man, I don't know. With my luck, it will be the day the bed or the bench breaks. And I'm sitting in bees.
12: Your fat ass is sitting in bees. Hey, what you doing? Sitting in bees?
11: Didn't plan on being here today. Being here today.
12: Easton Farms in Slaughterville offers one-hour therapy sessions for $50. That's bee bed therapy.
11: Okay, all right.
12: Apparently they're calming. Who knew?
11: I didn't. Because
12: no, for you, it's been terrorizing.
11: I was going to say, every time I've encountered, as you've described them, a flying, stinging thing, it's nailed me. So yeah, no, I'm going to avoid.
12: It's been a while since I've been stung. I think the last time was when all three, me and two of my sons, all got stung. We're all staring at a hive.
11: Yeah, if my options for therapy are laying on a bee bed or just masturbating, I'll stick to that one. That makes me feel good, too.
12: Texters, 1-800-9-ROCK-93. Coming up, Tegan will join us for unqualified love advice and another chance to win tickets to see Baby Metal and Hailstorm at Pine Knob on September 18th.
0: There's no need to be alarmed, but monsters are invading the Masonic. 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

0: Thursday with the Morning After. Matt, Adam, great to have you with us today. Thirsty Thursday. 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
1: Good morning to Bush Light Tom. Speaking of bees, I got stung in the back of the head yesterday.
0: Oh.
1: Nothing therapeutic about the buzz I heard right before it got me. Also, thanks, AJ Brown. You suck. 170. Fantasy football is back. 173 for 173, Bush. Cowboy Rugger, hello. Harrison, Melissa, what's up? One-Eyed Jack, good morning. Bay City, Rick, it's not the size of the stinger, Adam. It's how you use it. Trucker Cop, good morning. Oh, behave. Hashtag Gary. Matt, you cracked me up when you said the bee didn't get you on the wiener because it's just too small. And my hand is in the way, too. It landed right on my hand.
0: So big. Hand's so big, wiener so small.
1: Correct.
0: Looks weird.
1: You know what they say about men with big hands, right?
0: Tiny wieners.
1: Correct. Panky, hello, good morning. Good morning, Ray Ray's lady friend. Got a question for you guys. Your mom drove 15 minutes to get you McDonald's for breakfast. Would you be a little crab ass to her when she gets home? No.
0: As long as she got my order right.
1: Yeah. So Blaine, knock it off. CMM Brian, hello, good morning. Gas 429 in Oscoda. Floor guy Matt, what's up? Gas 399 this morning. In Freeland, Mr. Plastic Richard, 449 in Mount Pleasant.
0: Whoa!
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1: 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And Fat Matt's Barbecue. 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Going to be set up at Winter Village from 4 until 7. Whenever you see Fat Matt out, know that he has the Morning After Bratwurst. Doesn't matter what trailer it is, big trailer, little trailer. Does not matter. Fat Matt's Barbecue has our brat. The list. Everywhere to get our meat. 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
0: 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The Morning After's Audio Dump podcast. 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
0: Hello and good morning, Tegan.
3: Good morning.
0: up, Tegan?
1: There you go.
0: We've got a lot to get to today, including giving away a $25 gift card to Nice and Naughty in Saginaw. Stay tuned for that. First, Freaky Fall Fest is 1 week from today.
3: Yes, I'm so excited. Saginaw kicks it off. They are the first date of our Freaky Fall Fest series. So Thursday, the 17th from 6 to 9 p.m., it is free. So just stop by anytime. There will be local

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1: Educational or funny. If you buy an outfit and a book, you get a free spanking ruler. So if you want to be back again. To school ready, yeah. The outfit, the books, you're ready to go, and now you have the professor spanking you.
2: All right, let's get to some questions.
3: Tegan, this guy I've been seeing recently, we made out and tried having sex, but whenever he touches my back, it's way too ticklish and I can't stop giggling. It's crazy. The only way it's bearable is if I keep my shirt on. How do I stop this since it's a pretty hard area to avoid when having sex?
2: Is it just him or has this always been the case?
3: Yeah, good question. I don't know.
1: What's wrong with giggling? There is nothing better than giggling
2: fun. Sure.
1: When you're having sex. Yeah. And a little tickle fight, that's foreplay in itself. So
3: what if it's like a full body giggle, like in the middle of it, though?
2: That's fine.
1: That's great. Yeah. I think giggling and breaking the over sexiness when you're like trying to be in a porno, when it breaks that moment, then you're more present. You're actually focusing on each other rather than putting on the sex act that we all do. I love giggling. I think that's really great. If you want advice of how to try to not giggle, maybe it's the certain touch that your partner is doing. Maybe it's too soft. Maybe you need to be a little bit more manhandled.
3: Grip it, rip
1: less
3: it.
1: Tickly. Yeah. Grip a little bit more. Women like that. Maybe it's the way that he's touching. Maybe you have that conversation to be like, hey, I'm ticklish in this area. Maybe we try touching other areas of my body, see if that works.
2: Let's hear your giggle.
3: Yeah, oh, are you asking me? That was my giggle.
2: No, I want to hear Tegan giggle.
3: I giggle
1: all the time. Right. It's not genuine.
2: Okay. All right. Yeah, fine. Fine.
1: You can do my retail giggle.
2: Yeah.
3: How often?
2: The retail giggle.
3: How often every day do you do the retail giggle?
1: It would be so rude if I said every time. I have a very straightforward retail voice. You can tell when I'm on. It gets a little higher. I'm very easy to please. Whatever customer comes in the door, I am a manager at my core. I have the retail voice.
3: Tegan, is it considered controlling if I ask my boyfriend to stop masturbating so much? I think he's got that death grip. He never finishes with me.
2: Oh.
1: It's not controlling.
3: Is controlling.
1: Yeah, it is a little controlling. I think having a conversation of... the amount of times you're masturbating may be affecting our sex. That could be a conversation. Also, there's nothing wrong with sex lasting more than one orgasm. It's not just we have sex once, he orgasms, then we're done. I talk about this all the time. Sex can be multiple rounds. It can be he finishes first within 20 seconds, whatever. Then you take a little break, you do some giggling, and then you're back at it. I don't think there's anything wrong with that.
2: Time for a hot giggle sesh.
1: Yeah. If he's finishing too fast, if he's not finishing too fast, I don't think that would matter as long as you're being present and one person is orgasming, you take a break, another person orgasms. I don't think that's enough.
2: How many people are here?
1: Two.
2: Oh, okay.
3: I like to think of unqualified love advice as a hot giggle sesh every Thursday.
1: Yeah, me too.
2: Unqualified love advice, also known as hot giggle sesh.
3: It is a hot giggle sesh.
2: We've got a $25 gift card to give away to Nice and Naughty, plus a few more questions. 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

0: listen to these guys? It could be worse. You could have to go to work.
1: Seriously, dude?
0: Oh, wait. 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

0: more of the Morning After's Unqualified Love Advice with Tegan. 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
1: All right, we are back with Tegan. Unqualified Love Advice. Stick around. We've got a $25 gift card to give away to Nice and Naughty. Stay tuned for that. First, though, a couple of questions.
2: Tegan, we wrapped up the first segment with a woman asking if it was controlling to ask her man to masturbate less. How about this guy? Tegan, long story short, I've just started dating this girl, and she's going to stay at my place tomorrow night. I have to admit, I haven't had sex that much. Last time was 3 years ago. Should I try to get one off sometime before then because I might orgasm too soon? I'm just getting aroused thinking about it right now.
1: Sheesh.
2: I know.
3: Love that. Yes, same answer. I don't think there's anything wrong with that. I do think that it's nice. Like, women really appreciate it when men are honest. Well, crazy. So if you
1: I masturbated before her, I got here.
3: It's been a really long time. I'm so excited.
1: Correct one over to John.
3: right before you got here. The mess is right there. Ready I think that she would appreciate that if you're like, I haven't had sex in a few years. This is, basically new to me. I'm so excited for us to be intimate with each other. It might not last very long, but once that happens, then we can take a break, have some giggles.
1: It's hard for men to do that.
2: It is. You're right.
3: Right. But once you get over that hump of being like, oh, my masculinity, you'll realize that you're better for it, because then you have this like connection and honesty, and they trust you more, and you'll get more out of sex with a woman if she can trust you and you can be more vulnerable with her. You'll have way better sex. Trust me.
2: Tegan, I know you can help this woman out. Tegan, I've got my first real adult job paycheck, and I want to spend it on my dream vibrator.
3: Okay.
2: I'm looking at one of them Lush toys. It's between the 2, the 3, and the 4. Help a girl out.
3: I know, there's so many. There are now 5 Lush toys.
2: Oh,
3: I
2: wow.
3: Bet you they'll come out with another one. So the Lush 2 was so popular for so long. It was an advancement of the original one. It was now like the charging port was at the, or no, the 2 is magnetic. Now I'm getting them confused. Anyways, the button on the 2 wasn't in a weird place. So that was like, ooh, way better. And then the 3 came out, and the 3 has the 3 was magnetic. Okay. And then it had more app capabilities. They just came out with the 4 like a year or so ago, and it had a better battery life. It's got this like LED thing on it. You can change the colors if that suits your fancy. And then again, more app functions. And then the mini they came out with last year, and the mini is really great because sometimes the Lush eggs are a little too large for some people. So the mini is a little bit more like universally liked, and it's the same as the 4. But mini version. So if you had to choose, obviously,
1: you gotta go new model.
2: I think so.
3: Get the new model. I really do think a lot of the times, like with iPhones, for example, they come out with all of these new ones, and you're like, is it really better than the one that I've had for 5 years? Probably not. But the Lush ones, they definitely have advanced with each new model to where it is more user friendly, and it's got a lot more options. So I definitely think getting the newest model is better for the Lovin's toys. If you want to spend less, there's not too much difference. So you're still going to get a really great toy if you want to spend like $30 less and get the 2 compared to the 4.
2: Gas is expensive, Tegan. That's a tank.
3: Exactly.
2: So a tank of gas right there.
3: If you want to save a tank of gas, the 2 is totally fine. You just don't have a fancy LED light to change colors.
2: Okay. Tegan, last question. We haven't talked about lube at all, and this is a lube adjacent question. Tegan, I realize this question in and of itself isn't about sex, but is sex adjacent? So I was hoping you could help. Plus, it's about lube, and I know you love lube. I've been using lube for a bit, and it seems to do well for what I need, but the little pop top seems to leak a fair bit anytime it's not kept upright. Anytime I have to travel with them, I usually keep them in a Ziploc bag, but it usually is a mess by the time I get to where I'm going. Tegan, should I rebottle my lube? Is there a brand that you could suggest where I won't have to worry about this nonsense?
3: No, this is actually so important because I love lube, like I've talked about. And the pop top ones are
2: trash.
3: They're messy. Yeah, it could be an amazing lube, but you're right. If you lay it down on the side, it has leaking possibilities. You have to squeeze it. So once you get down to like the last 20%. It's hard to get all of it out. There's a lot of cons with just the pop top lid.
1: Where do you go? Screw top lid?
2: Oh, yeah.
3: The pumps are nice. So Wicked is one of my favorite brands. All of theirs are pump tops. Some of the Joe ones are, some other brands are pump tops, but I love a pump top. That's just way easier to use. To the point to where our Nice and Naughty lubes, when we were finding out what brands to go through and where we wanted to private label them, that was one of my top points that I really wanted, is it has to have a pump top. So I know how important that is. My only thing that I would say is if you have a lube and you want to transfer it over to a different container that has a pump top, just be careful, because once you oxidize the liquid, it starts going bad faster. So you have possibilities of like bacteria getting into your lube once you take it out of one bottle and put it into another. So just keep that.
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2: another hot giggle session in the books.
1: Also, that lingerie sale happening right now at Nice and Naughty in Saginaw as well. 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Texters 1-800-9-ROCK-93. 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We'll give you a couple of minutes, then we will pick a winner. Great work, Tegan. We'll talk to you next week.
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1: Investigation underway after a shooting prompted road closures early this morning. Saginaw's West Side reported around 3 a.m., 2200 block of Bay Road. According to the Saginaw County Central Dispatch, Saginaw Police and Michigan State Police remained on scene for several hours as the investigation continued near Bay Road and Morgan Street. Bay Road closed earlier this morning, has since reopened. Few details about what led to the shooting have been released. Police have not said whether anyone was injured or identified a possible suspect. It's also unclear whether anyone was taken into custody, but authorities say there is no ongoing threat to the public. Crews in Gladwin restarting the city's wastewater treatment plant step by step. According to city officials, the plant coming back online in phases. City is testing treated wastewater for fecal bacteria right before it flows into the Cedar River. The most recent results falling within accepted limits. Central Michigan District Health Department also tested the river and found the water meets state recreational water quality standards. Gas prices, again, a big topic as they spike again, reaching $4.39, and in some cases, we're hearing from texters, $4.49.
2: Come on.
1: Patrick DeHaan, head of petroleum analysis at Gas Buddy, said the increase is not limited to Michigan. Said gas prices on average have never been this high this late in the year. Past years of the transition to winter gasoline in September's eased prices at the pump. Patrick DeHaan said, though, that may not be the case in 2026. Michigan students reading well below state goals. Newest test shows third graders are at their lowest level in more than a decade.
2: Come on, third graders!
1: State test students to see whether they have mastered the reading skills expected for their grade. This year, only about 4 in 10 third graders met that standard. Reading scores also dropped for students in 4th through 7th grade. State leaders say results need to improve. Scores don't mean every student who did not meet the standard cannot read, but they do show more students are falling short of those state expectations. Come on, kids!
2: Step your game up!
1: My kids can read.
2: Uh-huh.
1: Decent readers.
2: Yes, can't write.
1: Writers are, as far as the writing is concerned.
2: Well, they don't have to.
1: They don't have to write.
2: I was going to say, that's the whole thing.
1: Even
2: right?
1: The one reader, like real reader in my house.
2: Can't write for S.
1: Can't write for S. Can't spell for S. Can't write for S.
2: They don't have to.
1: But can read. Knows how to read.
2: Pewters do it.
1: Yeah, pewters do all the work. The pewters, the tablets.
2: Yeah, right. Don't worry, you didn't spell that right. I got it. I'll fix it for you.
1: And if they do write. Uh-huh. I don't know what it says. Hallmark will kick off their countdown to Christmas.
2: We're not even to Halloween yet.
1: The premiere of Holiday Touchdown, A Bear's Love Story. Oh. Not till October, though.
2: Okay.
1: Not till October.
2: All right.
1: Third movie made in partnership with the NFL, which I didn't know was a thing.
2: Yeah, they did one with Travis Kelce's mom.
1: Oh, yeah.
2: They did a Chiefs one. That was like the first one. Donna Kelce was in it.
1: Two other movies focused on the Kansas City Chiefs and Buffalo Bills. Bear's Love Story is about a Chicago firefighter who gets the local news to do a story about his grandmother who will attend her 500th Bears game. Appearances from Ben Johnson, Cole Komet, Colston Loveland.
2: What?
1: Also former Bears, Mike Singletary, Peanut Tillman. That's Charles Tillman.
2: Yeah.
1: And Dan Hampton.
2: You mean to tell me that former Detroit Lions offensive coordinator Ben Johnson is going to appear in a Hallmark movie?
1: Christmas Hallmark movie.
2: Sorry.
1: Correct.
2: Huh.
1: Hallmark's full lineup of Christmas movies will be announced next week.
2: How, if they do one of these every season, how long is it until the Lions get one?
1: Ooh, I don't know.
2: We're not one of those, if they've done the Chiefs,
1: Bills
2: and Bears.
1: Now the Bears.
2: There's got to be a Cowboys one at some point.
1: Sure.
2: Like, where do the Lions fall in that whole list of?
1: Probably the bottom.
2: Okay, right.
1: Mix of sun and clouds today, high around 77, 50 overnight tonight. 78 tomorrow, 84 the high on Saturday. It is 62 right now.
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1: Tigers take 2-3 from the Twins, a 7-2 win yesterday at Comerica Park, an off day today. Tigers will host the Rockies this weekend. Great Lakes looms. Playoff run continues tonight in Dayton. Chance to clinch.
2: Get that dub.
1: The best of three series, so a win tonight means they will advance. Game three would be tomorrow.
2: Yep.
1: NASCAR heads to the Worldwide Technology Raceway this weekend. Former coach, ESPN analyst, NHL legend Barry Melrose has passed away at the age of 70.
2: He was diagnosed with Parkinson's?
1: Yeah, like 3 years ago.
2: Yeah, stepped away from ESPN.
1: College football this weekend. Michigan game two hosting Oklahoma.
2: How's that going to go, you think?
1: I think it's going to go poorly.
2: Okay.
1: That game kicks off Saturday at noon.
2: Will Bryce Underwood be the quarterback of this team week three?
1: Great question. I'm going to say yes.
2: Okay.
1: Michigan State Eastern, that game kicks off at 3:30 on Saturday. NFL, last night, game one. Seattle beat New England 13-10 to kick off the season. Drake May, three picks. A.J. Brown went down for New England. Sam Darnold went down for Seattle very early in that game last night. So it was Drew Locke.
2: He is the leading passer in the NFL. I realize it's one game, but you think coming out of that game, if Sam Darnold goes down, Drake May's the other quarterback, he would be the one leading the way. No, it's Drew Locke.
1: 49ers, Rams tonight from Australia. 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
2: 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Pregame starts at noon. Kickoff 1 o'clock from Ford Field. Dan Miller, Lomas Brown, TJ Lang on the call from Ford Field. 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
2: Good morning to Dog Daddy Neil. Dan Campbell stars in new kneecaps for Christmas. He made an appearance on the St. Brown podcast.
1: Yeah.
2: Chance to check that out. Just under the Brad. Hello. So it turns out our kids are stupid.
1: Mm-hmm.
2: Good morning to Hypocrites Jeff. 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If you have a rewards card. OG Nikki from Midland, what's up? Good morning to St. Charles Haunted House Justin. McGreasy, what's going on? Good morning to Gun Shop Carl, Houghton Lake Art. It's 4:49 in Houghton Lake this morning. Welder Jesse, good morning, boys. It's my Friday. Let's. I'm not going to say the rest of that. I've had an effed 2 weeks. I'm ready for the weekend and a beer. Pool party, Dave, my fantasy football team sucks. I'm pretty sure I'm already eliminated from the playoffs. There's probably somebody in every league that's like that. We've got one in ours. His grade was an F.
1: Ugh.
2: Fat Albert, hello. Chief Seif, what's up? 439 in Alma this morning. 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It's an awesome prize pack. You can win, but you got to text in. We've got your first keyword coming up after 8 o'clock.
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13: Mix of sun and clouds today, high around 77, 50 overnight tonight, 78 tomorrow, 84 the high on Saturday. It is 62 right now.
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12: Good morning to McGreasy. Okay. Long text short, I got stung like 20 times watering Chris Paul's parents' flowers. He sent a really long text. And McGreasy's known for sending really long texts. Apparently, at some point, he had some friends move to Winston-Salem, North Carolina. They were neighbors to Chris Paul's parents. They hired my friend Brandon to water their unbelievable flower oasis gardens and gave him one MVP ticket to bowl with an NBA superstar and two more tickets to attend the Chris Paul weekend bowling charity event. Long story short, blah, blah, blah, underground bees. I got stung 20 times.
13: Okay.
12: Wow. Smelly Brad, hello, good morning. Good morning, Doofy. Taking the toddler to Disney on Ice tonight at now. Can't wait to max out my credit card and overpriced merch. And you will. Horn player Heather, hello. Audiologist Alyssa, what's up? It's been a minute, Alyssa. The marathon on M30 in Sanford still hasn't gone up. Gas sitting at $3.79?
13: That can't be.
12: If you're paying cash.
13: Okay.
12: $3.89 if you're paying credit.
13: Mm-hmm.
12: Good morning, audiologist Alyssa. Where you been? Beachside Cafe Mark. Yo! Sup, boys?
13: Sup.
12: CNC Don, Old Cars Gerald, Lumberyard Charlie, Firefighter Jamie, I'll check it in. Texters, 1-800-9-ROCK-93 is the Saginaw Old Town Junction text line. 1-800-976-2593. 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
13: I'm sorry, sir, but no one believes you.
12: Not a single person.
13: Not one person in this hospital believes what you're telling us.
12: Not a single person on this show, not a single person listening to this show, believes the story that you're telling us about how that eel got in your butt. Not one person.
13: A fisherman in Bangladesh claims that an eel snuck in through his rectum,
12: damn near killed him,
13: and punctured his colon.
12: That's not
13: snuck. That's sneaky eel.
12: That's not how any of this works. I'm sorry.
13: It's a sneaky eel.
12: No one believes you, sir.
14: Rectum, damn near killed him.
12: Just like we talk about. Every year when we do the list of things that people got stuck in their P's, their B's, their B's. The nurses of the Morning After. We've even had a learned doctor listen to this show before, like one time. They will tell you, that doesn't happen. I don't know how that shampoo bottle got there. Yes, you do! No one believes that you slipped and fell and somehow miraculously you landed right on that. And for certain, and I know the story the guy's going to tell.
13: He claims that the eel snuck in through his rectum and punctured his colon.
12: No!
13: You put that eel there, sir.
12: Right! If any one of us feels an eel slithering up our leg, it's not just jumping. So you got to feel it down there. You got to know it's making its way towards your area. Get out of there.
13: Man's intestines were perforated in an exceedingly rare medical case involving a live eel. Went to the emergency room with severe abdominal pain.
12: He got an eel in there.
13: During the exam, doctors noted that his temperature and blood pressure were normal.
12: Okay.
13: But his heartbeat was slightly elevated.
12: All right.
13: And explained that one day earlier, an eel had snuck in through his rectum. While he was fishing.
12: What do they say? A good day fishing still better than a...
13: Eel in your ass?
12: I think that might be the saying, yeah.
13: No, a bad day fishing is better than a good day working.
12: It has nothing to do with eels.
13: No.
12: Okay.
13: But I imagine that a bad day fishing is also better than an eel in your ass.
12: Yeah, you ended up in the hospital.
13: Yeah, but did you catch anything?
12: I did. Yes. It was actually
13: I caught an eel in my ass.
12: It was a very successful day.
13: Apparently, the clothing that he was wearing had an open bottom. The eel entered through the opening at the bottom and then wriggled into his anal canal. I see an opening, boys.
12: Let's go. No. No.
13: Did not seek medical attention immediately after it happened, as he had hoped the eel would exit on its own.
12: You would 1,000%, 1,000,000%. Teen would tell you, if an eel was somehow trying to wriggle its way in there, you would feel it immediately. Because it's not going to be able to just get right in there. It's going to take some pressure. It's going to take some pushing for that eel to get in there.
13: I mean, it takes pushing to get things out of there.
12: Right.
13: I imagine it takes some pushing to get things in there.
12: Same thing. You're going to notice. Unless you're so hyper-focused on fishing that you don't feel an eel making its way into your colon.
13: Doctors needed the patient's abdomen. It was rigid and tender. Ordered an x-ray, which revealed a dark eel-shaped shadow on the right side of his abdomen.
12: Now, haven't we done stories, though, of... I don't remember if it was eels. I think that it was. But this was something that they would put in there. Like, if they were constipated and they tried everything else. There was an old wives' tale... in maybe Bangladesh, India, somewhere.
13: Yes.
12: Where they said, and we've had this story, we've done stories like this before. But they explained, this is the reason I did it. It didn't just get in there.
13: Stuck in there.
12: Stop lying to your doctors.
13: The condition is not treated quickly. It can lead to a life-threatening infection that can spread.
12: Do you understand the sort of things doctors and nurses see?
13: Doctors administered antibiotics as well as fluids. And eventually performed a surgery to remove the eel.
12: They've seen all sorts of things in bees.
13: No, you don't lie to your doctor.
12: No.
13: Or someone else you're not supposed to lie to either.
12: I think your lawyer. Maybe an accountant. I don't know. Probably like wives and stuff.
13: Mm. Apparently the eel was 2.2 feet and was still alive when it was removed.
12: You mean to tell me that you don't feel...
13: a 2-foot eel.
12: You don't feel a 2-foot eel in there? Stop. Stop.
13: I don't know how to get it only in there. Needs to be a few inches in before I attempt to pull it back out.
12: Right!
13: Whoa!
12: Yeah. You better chill, eel. What you doing back there, eel? Better get lost.
13: He apparently is recovering, or did recover. Spent a few days in the hospital before he was eventually sent home.
12: And now he wears pants. There's one...
13: He was wearing like a traditional Bangladesh...
12: He was wearing like a skirt.
13: Yeah, like it's called something else.
12: Yeah, but, right.
13: Yes.
12: Right. So now... Now he wears pants. Didn't stop fishing, though. I'm not going to give up fishing.
13: No, he wears pants.
12: He just wears pants now.
13: You ever see that guy that's wearing pants? The only reason he's wearing pants is because he had an eel in his ass.
12: He's the only pants fisherman at this whole spot. And they're like, you hear about that guy? No, what? Got an eel in there.
13: Texters 1-800-9-ROCK-93. Coming up, we'll crown a morning after MVP and give you the first of four keywords. You can text in for a chance to win a trip to Hawaii to see a perfect circle.

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2: Good morning to Essential Alex. Yeah. Which NBC execs' balls or lady parts do I have to kick for them not showing Soundgarden's performance last night? At least my defense got my 12 points. Grinding chick, bro. Well, congratulations, Essential Alex. Yeah, Soundgarden performed with Mike McCready, who did the national anthem. Taylor Momsen. And they did not show it on the broadcast.
1: Come on.
2: I know. Just Kayla, hello. I did have to sit through, though, in the pregame, a performance by Luke Bryan. And I don't want, I want to say the song is called Kicking Up Dust or something. And I was just going, what is, I don't, this is terrible.
1: Kicking Up Dust.
2: Reading all day, Josh, what's up? Truck driver, Trevor, hello. Cheap gas alert. Just outside of Claire, heading towards Cadillac. $3.77 for regular. 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Amazon Jim, hello, rug maker. CP, hello. Good morning. It's a beautiful day. Peace, love, and rugs. Peace, love, and rugs. Detroit Lions, Ernesto. We got weights and fish. No, we've got eels and butts. Yeah, we got eels and butts. Cider girl, Becky, hello. Better be glad it wasn't an electric eel.
1: Mm.
2: You would feel that for sure.
1: I would think.
2: I think you'd feel it both ways, but electric eel, definitely. Claire's crazy, Craig. You ever wonder why swimming trucks have that net underwear in them?
1: Yeah, it's for eels in your ass.
2: It's for eels in your ass. Hardware store, Derek. You can't sneak into someone's beehole. Eels included. Agreed. Lumberjack Zach, the eel just swam right in there, huh?
1: Mm-hmm.
2: Guy must have been very relaxed.
1: No one believes you.
2: Nope. GPS Kayla, hello. Oh, what's up, Maurice? Good morning, Maurice. Good morning, Curveball Mike. It's time to rip some packs. Oh, we ripped a pack last night.
1: Sure did.
2: Well, yesterday.
1: Yesterday.
2: Not last night. The video got posted last night. Dig Bickens checking in. Let's go, Lions. Sunday, Sunday, Sunday. Butt love is too high this morning. Caseville Christine, what's up? Audiologist Alyssa, hello. It's been a minute. Took the summer off
3: and
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0: Tool and Sober, the rock station, Z93, the morning after. 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
1: Good morning to Emo Nikki. Johnson's opens up this weekend. That means it's fall. Come watch me make the donuts or serve you food this weekend. Relay for Life, Melissa. The Relay for Life is this Saturday at the Midland County Fairgrounds Renaissance Festival themed. There'll be a talent show with prizes, games, a craft beer, touch truck, survivor dinner, silent disco, so much more. Come out and see us. Clown Girl, good morning. Scrapper Corey, what's up? Figure Eight Racer Kevin, hello. Good morning, Alan from Bay City. Football was a drag last night. It was. If you expected excitement, you didn't get any. And if you play fantasy football, there's a chance that your starting QB went down and possibly wide receiver one. So that's fun. Texters, 1-800-9-ROCK-93 is the Saginaw Old Town Junction text line. 1-800-976-2593. If you want a chance to go see A Perfect Circle in Hawaii, we'll get you airfare, hotel, tickets to the show, $200 cash, meet and greet with Billy Howard, an autographed guitar. You could win all of that. All you got to do right now for the chance to win, text this hour's national keyword. It is EAT.
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1: 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They will be playing a show in Honolulu. You could be there. Text EAT.
0: EAT.
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0: running after MVP, but I can tell you police in Georgia would like to know who he is. Chatham County Police.
1: I would also kind of like to know who he is. I'm confused. I'm curious.
0: I would like to ask some questions.
1: I've got some questions.
0: Police are searching for a suspect seen on video entering a home that was not his, using the pool, using the hot tub, and what police describe intensely interacting with a rubber duck.
1: Now, when you say intensely interacting, Adam, I know you've watched the video extensively. Exactly what do you mean?
0: Images show likely what the man is doing with a rubber duck is making out with it. And they are describing it as intensely interacting with that rubber duck. Again, pointing out the fact that the rubber duck was not his.
1: So if the rubber duck was his, it would be okay?
0: I'd be better with it. If you were in your own home.
1: Has the rubber duck consented to whatever it is you're doing with that rubber duck in the hot tub?
0: Great question. Not sure a rubber duck can consent.
1: Okay.
0: Chatham County Police Department searching for that man accused of trespassing onto a private residence, using their pool, using their hot tub without permission, and then becoming infatuated with a rubber duck for stealing more than $1,000 worth of pool towels.
1: Jeez, what kind of pool towels do you have? That might be the most shocking thing of this entire story.
0: Well, maybe it's a lot of pool towels. Not necessarily high-end pool towels.
1: How many pool towels are you able to carry at once? Not enough that's going to equal $1,000 unless they're very expensive towels.
0: I recently asked the question out loud in our own home. Why do we have so many GD pool towels or beach towels?
1: Yes. Because
0: we have got a lot.
1: And you don't have a pool.
0: And I don't have a pool.
1: It would make more sense if you had a pool and you had people over all the time using your pool towels.
0: I need as many pool towels as I can possibly get.
1: Yeah, we also don't own a pool, but have a weird number of pool towels.
0: Doesn't make any sense. Way too many blankets.
1: Yeah, oh, that.
0: And way too many towels. Yeah.
1: I'll say this, though. I bet no matter how many pool towels you have, it sure as hell ain't $1,000 worth of pool towels. Ain't no way.
0: What's the average cost of a pool towel?
1: Dude, probably like 10, 12 bucks, maybe $8. I don't know.
0: I think you are vastly underestimating the value of a pool towel. It's like you don't buy groceries, you don't know how much food costs. You don't swim, so you don't know how much pool towels cost.
1: I can buy a microfiber beach towel on Amazon right now for $8.
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1: 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I mean, Amazon Basics, 100% cotton, soft, absorbent beach towels, 17 bucks. Do you know how many you have to carry for it to reach $1,000?
0: Mm-mm.
1: A lot of them.
0: Mm-mm. I guarantee the homeowners of this particular home aren't buying Amazon Basic pool towels.
1: Right. So he has to. They have to be expensive pool towels. Also, I don't know why we focused on the pool towels when this guy was making out with a rubber duck. Why do we become so focused on? Is it the price tag? Because that totally changed the entire story for me.
0: I mean, yes, that's an interesting part of the story, but no, I agree. The fact that he was making out with a rubber duck is really the thing we should be focusing on.
1: It should be, but $1,000 in pool towels?
0: Police said surveillance video from the home shows the unidentified...
1: There are resorts, Adam, that don't have $1,000 in pool towels.
0: I don't buy that.
1: No, you don't think so?
0: Trespassing between 2:15 a.m. and 5:30 a.m. just a few days ago. Police said that he trespassed on their property, used their hot tub, became obsessed with a rubber duck. And stole their pool towels. Social media post went on to read, it's obviously not the biggest crime we've dealt with, but it has a lot of, quote, ick factor. Yeah, because he's making out with it.
1: Listen, we just did a story about a man with an eel in his butt. There are a lot worse things he could have done with that rubber ducky than kiss it passionately.
0: Well, at the home, police said the video clearly shows the suspect taking a dip in the pool, then using their hot tub.
1: Uh-huh.
0: Good for them.
1: Yeah, pool and hot tub?
0: While in the hot tub, the man is caught on video becoming, quote, infatuated with the rubber duck. Spending over 10 minutes, quote, intensely interacting with it. That's how I'd make out with a duck.
1: Could you do it for 10 minutes, though? Could you make out with
0: I can't do anything for 10 minutes.
1: Could you make out at your peak makeout sesh, could you have made out for 10 minutes straight?
0: Oh, peak?
1: Yes.
0: Oh, yeah, 100%.
1: Really?
0: Oh, yeah. Yeah, yeah, yeah. At my peak.
1: Make it out, man. Tongue gets tired.
0: Not mine, baby.
1: But 10 minutes, though?
0: Oh, yeah.
1: 10 minutes in a closet?
0: Those early stages in a relationship?
1: I guess you're right. Yeah, when that's, like, all you're doing?
0: Maybe. Might do a little...
1: over-the-pants stuff?
0: Might get a little handsy. Yeah, some over-the-pants stuff, maybe. Mm-hmm. I don't know what my step. I don't know what my steps are going to be. That's why I'm unpredictable.
1: What's also unpredictable is how expensive those towels are. I still don't. As much as I want to focus on the man kissing the rubber ducky in someone else's hot tub, I can't get over how expensive those stupid towels are.
0: When he finally left the home, police said he took beach towels. Now they're claiming they're valued at around $1,200.
1: The also, price tag just keeps going up.
0: Police said the man escaped on his bicycle.
1: Well, that's not all that surprising.
0: Yeah, but you can't run. You can ride and carry pool towels? Beach towels?
1: Well, looks like he's got a bag or something.
0: Possibly. Anyone who recognizes the suspect in the surveillance images that they've released is asked to contact police, Chatham County Police Department, or Crime Stoppers.
1: If that photo you're showing me is a man riding a bicycle while carrying $1,200 worth of pool towels, he's got like three of them.
0: Mm-hmm.
1: Who is paying $400 a piece for a pool towel?
0: Rich people.
1: Oh, I hate them.
0: I know.
1: Plus, they have a pool and a hot tub.
0: A pool and a hot tub.
1: And a rubber ducky for the hot tub.
0: And enough cameras to pretty much see everything.
1: Including a man riding a bicycle, jumping into your pool, going into your hot tub, and having his way with your rubber ducky. Plus, he never took his hat off.
0: No.
1: It's like you.
0: That's what he means. That is 100% me in a hot tub.
1: In the middle of your 10-minute makeout sesh, you leave the hat on, take the hat off.
0: At peak makeout sesh?
1: Yeah.
0: You'd probably leave it on.
1: Probably still had hair back then.
0: Texters, 1-800-9-ROCK-93. Sports and headlines next.
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0: Update on that shooting in Saginaw earlier this morning. Three people now in stable condition following that shooting. Officers responded to 2302 Bay Street at around 3 a.m. this morning. 17-year-old boy and girl were shot along with a 15-year-old boy. Several spent casings were found near the address, according to police. All three victims taken to a nearby hospital and are in stable condition. Police, though, have not released any additional information on a potential suspect. Major Crimes responded and is investigating. Tomorrow is September 11th, marking 25 years. All border crossings in the state will briefly close tomorrow in commemoration of September 11th, 2001. Michigan Department of Transportation said in a post on Facebook that traffic will be cleared before 8:46. At that time, taps will be played as the flag is raised, followed by a moment of silence at all ports of entry. Motorists should expect closures of approximately 30 minutes. Following crossings will be affected Sault Ste. Marie International Bridge, Blue Water Bridge, Gordie Howe International Bridge, Detroit-Windsor Tunnel, and the Ambassador Bridge. Motorists advised to plan accordingly and allow extra time if crossing that border tomorrow morning. Normal operations will resume immediately after the observance. Gas prices in the state spiking again, reaching $4.39 a gallon in some spots, $4.49 in others. According to Patrick DeHaan, the head of petroleum analysis at Gas Buddy, the increase not limited, though, to Michigan. Said gas prices on average have never been this high this late in the year. Transition usually to winter gas in September eases price at the pump, though Patrick DeHaan said that may not be the case in 2026.
1: Do I transition to my winter gas at the same time I transition to my winter penis?
0: Yes, right around the same time.
1: Same time, okay.
0: Yep, that's correct.
1: All right.
0: Foo Fighters opened up for AC/DC one night only in Missouri, St. Louis, on Tuesday. Part of their Power Up World Tour, AC/DC's Power Up Tour, I should say, played a set list of their biggest hits, include My Hero, The Pretender, Times Like These, finished with Everlong. Dave Grohl telling the crowd how happy he was to be able to open for AC/DC, saying we never say goodbye because we always come back. I don't know if we'll ever open for AC/DC again, though. Honestly, I think it would be a great tour.
1: It would be incredible.
0: Be amazing.
1: Sell out everywhere. But they both sell out everywhere anyway.
0: Avengers Doomsday has already made $50 million so far in domestic pre-sale tickets. Doesn't hit theaters until December 18th, a little over 3 months away. Marvel says that more than 70% of those pre-sales are for Infinity Vision, just like Disney's version of IMAX. It's described as delivering, quote, the biggest, brightest, and most immersive cinematic experience. First film to be released in Infinity Vision will be, though, Avengers Endgame Encore, which is going to be back in theaters later on this month.
1: And that's the one where if you go see that one, you're going to get like an exclusive look at Doomsday.
0: Yes, and there's some... I made some changes to it as well.
1: Some extra stuff.
0: Or some extra stuff that may not have been in the original.
1: Right.
0: Excited for that.
1: Are you going to go see it? You're going to go see it again?
0: Hell yeah.
1: Okay.
0: You're not?
1: I don't know, man. I think both you and Jimmy both said, yes, we're going.
0: Well, it's not even a question.
1: Yeah.
0: What's the matter with you?
1: I don't know.
0: I know the exact time to go pee. It's because it's so long.
1: Yeah, right.
0: That's when the Hulk's in the restaurant and he's eating.
1: When the kids come up to get
0: kids
1: the...
0: Kids come in and get a picture. You want to get a picture with me? I'm an Ant-Man. No, they don't want to.
1: No. The Hulk, please.
0: Hulk up. Weather today. Mix of sun and clouds. Temperatures topping out at around 77. 50 overnight tonight. 78 tomorrow. 84 the high. On Saturday, it is 64 right now.
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0: After a delay yesterday, Tigers 7-2 win over the Twins. They took 2-3 from Minnesota. Off day today for the Tigers. They'll host the Rockies starting tomorrow. Great Lakes Loons are in Dayton. Game 2 tonight. Chance to clinch.
1: Let's go Loons.
0: Best of 3 series. A win tonight means they advance. If they lose tonight, Game 3 would be tomorrow.
1: Now, I mentioned this when Jimmy was here, and Jimmy pointed out. It was 10 years ago, Adam, that the Great Lakes Loons won their last Midwest League championship. That was before the team celebrated their 10th anniversary. Next year, they're celebrating their 20th anniversary. So there's a chance for history to repeat itself.
0: They beat the Lumber Kings.
1: Who aren't even a thing anymore.
0: Mm-mm.
1: They go. I don't think they're... I don't... No, they're not. I don't think so.
0: I have no idea.
1: I don't believe so. Maybe they are.
0: Some NHL news. Former coach, ESPN analyst Barry Melrose passing away at the age of 70. Had the greatest mullet in all of sports.
1: He did. It was awesome.
0: Took the Kings to the Stanley Cup Finals. College football, Michigan, Oklahoma, Saturday, Big House, noon. Michigan's going to get rolled.
1: And you're a Michigan fan.
0: And I'm a Michigan fan. I mean, I root for both. I don't take one side or the other.
1: Right.
0: You know, I root for Sparty. I want to see Sparty do well. Michigan State Eastern at 3:30. NFL last night. Seattle beat New England in a stinker, 13-10.
1: Yeah, not the way you want to open up the NFL season. You want an exciting game, not having two of the premier players in the game going down with injuries early.
0: Drake May threw 3 picks. New England loses. 49ers, Rams tonight from Australia. Lions will kick off their season Sunday. Let's go.
1: Sunday.
0: I'll do my record prediction tomorrow.
1: Okay, all right.
0: I've been pretty good the last couple of years.
1: You have been. You're right.
0: I felt like they were going to regress a bit last year, and they did. Lions, Saints, Ford Field coming up on Sunday. We'll have it for you right here. Noon pregame and 1 o'clock kickoff.
1: 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Lions, Saints, Sunday, and then short turnaround for the Lions. They travel to Buffalo to help the Bills open
0: up. Let's go, Buffalo!
1: No!
0: Oh, sorry.
1: Now, this week is fine. Not next week, though. Bills open up that brand new stadium. The Lions will be their first opponent there Thursday night football. And again, every game, regular season, postseason, fingers crossed, you'll hear it all right here.
0: Texters, 1-800-9-ROCK-93.
1: Good morning to Old A. Pump for Auto Fest. Poop Girl, what's up? The Mullet, how's it? Cintas Joel, good morning. Plowboy Nate talking about our MVP. Was that Bert or Ernie? Oh, with the rubber ducky? Not sure. Pizza guy Chris, hello. Essential.
16: You're the one.
1: Alex, what's up? Lumberjack Zach, was that man intensely interacting with that eel that accidentally swam up his beehole?
0: I would bet.
1: Good morning, 414. Eels in your butt's a rough way to start the day. It's a rough way to end your day. It's a rough way to have any part of your day, really. 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I think it's the whole set, though, bro. 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
0: Better not be one towel. I'm not paying $175 for one towel.
1: It's a stack of towels. Yeah. It's got like the hand towels and the cloths and the towel towels.
0: Those are bath towels.
1: Bath towels, a little bit different.
0: Still talking about the price of towels.
1: Ain't no way. With the photo that we have, the image we have...
0: The man was kissing a rubber duck.
1: The image that we have of that man riding his bicycle away with something in his hand, there's no way he's got $1,200 in beach towels with him. 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
8: Hey, this is Lisa Stofan. Heard the Mark Patrick weight loss hypnosis hype? Well, I attended because my father stopped smoking with hypnosis. Hypnosis eliminated my desire for soda and fast food, made me want to exercise, and I lost 60 pounds in 6 months. My energy level exploded. I went to another session to deal with some other problem foods, and I lost another 10 pounds. In fact, I brought my husband. He lost weight. More important, cholesterol and blood pressure improved. My friend went, and she lost 20 pounds in the first 2 months. So does Mark Patrick hypnosis work? Oh yeah, it works. Nothing has changed my life more. Well, except maybe my husband. He's so proud of me. Makes me cry.
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1: Mix of sun and clouds today, highs in the upper 70s, 51 overnight tonight, 78 tomorrow, mid-80s on Saturday. It is 64 right now.
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0: Good morning to Bad Axe Stephanie, Junkyard Joe, Go Blue Gilly. Hello, good morning. Relay for Life, Melissa, T-Tiger, what's up? Precious Pam, Sidewalk Simon, good morning to you. 385, OMG, talking about our MVP and his rubber duck. All I can think about now is Bert and Ernie and their rubber duck. Rubber ducky, won't you be mine? See, a lot of people focused on the rubber duck, but
1: you were focusing on the price of the towels.
0: Hyper-focused on those towels. $1,200 in towels? Are you kidding me?
1: You're so frugal, I forget.
0: Yeah. Even though you accused me of being independently wealthy recently. Yeah,
1: yes. Well, you spent some money on something insane.
0: Yeah, I don't remember what that was.
1: I don't either.
0: And I also don't think that I did. Texters, 1-800-9-ROCK-93 is the Saginaw Old Town Junction text line. 1-800-976-2593. You can check it on Facebook, too. Roll call happening there. Z93's Morning After. Congratulations once again going out to Cindy Trombley, who beat Eats yesterday.
1: You're going down, Eats. He's going to go over.
0: I think he might. Admittedly, in the judging process, I was hoping that I was going to pick Cindy's, but it was really, really close.
1: Yeah, it was a blind taste test.
0: We had no idea which was which. And I was like, man, I really hope Adam picks the one that I like so we don't have this like, it could actually be Richard Eats. Ended up being a clean sweep because all three voters picked Cindy's. She scored $50 to spend at Barney's Bar and Grill just for participating. And then beating Eats, she got another $50 to spend at Barney's, serving Bay City South End since 1934. 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Think you've got what it takes to beat Eats? Think you've got a dip that Eats can't beat? You can sign up for your chance to win right now. 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
2: And now, another animal story from Adam.
1: Not just animal. It's not just an animal story. A really strong goat animal story. Police were having trouble wrangling a goat, a really strong goat, in a Washington neighborhood.
0: What makes the goat so strong?
1: So strong.
0: Is it getting swole?
1: Yeah. His nickname is Joey Swoles.
0: No, it is not,
1: but it should be.
0: Joey Swoles. Goat named Joey Swoles.
1: Yeah, it's a goat named Joey Swoles.
0: That's not true.
1: He will scold you on gym etiquette.
0: Uh-huh.
1: And he's super ripped. Joey Swoles.
0: So it was what, a week or two he had a donkey van attack and now we've got a super swole goat?
1: Sheriff's deputies in Washington responded to a neighborhood to wrangle what they described as a really strong goat.
0: When do you realize it's strong? Do you look at a goat and you can tell it's strong?
1: Yeah, you can see it. It's bulging muscles.
0: Or is it like those videos that keep popping up?
1: It's all oiled up.
0: Like a poor Speedo. Have you seen those videos where the super skinny guy goes to the gym and he looks like he's a janitor and he goes and like asks the big yoked guys to like move him? Like, hey, can you move these weights? Like, no, we're busy. He's like, fine, I'll move myself. He picks it up with like one hand. They're like, what? They're like, what is going on here? It turns out he's like some crazy athletic, super strong little guy.
1: I have seen those videos.
0: can you tell us when you see the super jack goat, it's all oiled up and.
1: Whoa, stay away from that goat. It's super strong.
0: Let's look in the mirror.
1: Really strong escaped goat was attempting to ram local homeowners. County Sheriff's Office said on social media on Tuesday that deputies responded to a neighborhood where a goat had escaped and was apparently taking its job as the neighborhood menace very seriously, attempting to ram people.
0: I would love to see like this happen in your neighborhood. You're out walking little Chars, and all of a sudden you get headbutted by a goat. Totally unexpected.
1: I get headbutted or yes. Charlie gets headbutted?
0: No, Charlie gets away. You get headbutted. And then you miss work again.
1: Approximately I haven't missed work. I've taken days off.
0: I know, but you know what the people would say. Oh, Adam's missing work again. I know why you miss. I get it. Man, must be nice getting headbutted by a goat and getting time off. I go to work, you pansy. Something like that, probably.
1: With approximately 1 foot long horns, the goat was attempting to ram nearby residents who stayed safely inside until police could secure the goat back in its pen.
0: Sorry, I can't leave my house today. There's a goat outside.
1: I'm sorry, what?
0: There's a goat outside.
1: It looks really strong.
0: I don't want to mess with it. It's like that walrus that was blocking traffic.
1: Sorry. Two deputies can be seen in body cam footage, though, grabbing the goat by the horns, which is what you have to do. You have to grab it by the horns.
0: Yeah, that's what they say. Grab the goat, grab the bull, grab the life by the horns.
1: And leading it back to its pen. One of the deputies can be heard saying in the body cam footage, quote, "This thing's really strong, dude." That's a really strong goat.
0: So they didn't know it was strong. They couldn't see how strong it was just by looking at it.
1: No, but once they grabbed a hold of it, they're like, whoa.
0: Like, we need a couple people to move this strong goat.
1: Some people just have that natural strength.
0: Yeah.
1: That's kind of how I'm built.
0: Are you?
1: Yeah.
0: Natural strength? Yeah, natural calves? Natural strength?
1: You wouldn't tell. You couldn't tell by looking at me.
0: No.
1: But I'm really strong.
0: Just that natural dad strength.
1: Yeah.
0: Yeah, I don't have that.
1: Most of the deputies were able to guide the big, strong goat back into its pen.
0: There's not a single person that's ever looked at me and said, I bet that guy is strong.
1: Ensuring both the goat and everyone nearby remained safe. Not one person
0: has ever seen me.
1: I bet you've got strong legs to keep up that big, that big belly of yours.
0: That's why they get so tired. Hoisting this thing.
1: I'm hoisting this thing around. This garbage disposal.
0: Yeah, you're right.
2: That was another animal story from Adam.
1: Yeah, about a really strong goat.
0: Super strong goat.
1: Texters 1-800-9-ROCK-93. More of the morning after next.
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0: Thursday with the morning after. Matt and Adam, great to have you with us today. Thirsty Thursday. We're almost there.
1: Almost.
0: Weekend is almost here.
1: It'll get here soon.
0: Hour number four. Texters, 1-800-9-ROCK-93.
1: Good morning to Essential Alex. You know we're acknowledging the BTC. Look at how cute he is with his Kong in his mouth. That's Roman. That's Roman the dog. 10-pin Todd, happy Thursday, boys. Good morning to a virgin texter, the ADHD medic. What's up? Maggie, hello. We got three goats, and they are strong. I tried getting Mabel out of the chicken coop, and she's got one big, heavy, strong girl, I will tell you.
0: Are all goats strong?
1: Maybe they are. Richard eats good morning. Yeah. Sitting in my car outside the kids' school, acknowledging our tribal chief. Also, yeah, my dip was ass. Cindy did great. Call me Bill Goldberg, because who's next?
0: Wait, but he had a winning streak.
1: Yes.
0: Bill Goldberg.
1: Yeah, who was the... Was it Buddy Matthews who had, like, a long losing streak? There was a wrestler who, like, didn't win for a very long time.
0: Iron Mike Sharp.
1: Was it Zack Ryder? I don't remember. There was somebody
0: Brooklyn
1: that...
0: Brooklyn Brawler.
1: He was recently on Chris Van Vliet, and they talked about, how, like, his epic losing streak and finally, like, breaking it at a PLE, at a pay-per-view.
0: Yeah, you're more him than you are Bill Goldberg.
1: That's right. Hope he loses every time. Yeah. Good morning to Mickey Limprist. My goat Charlie's super swole, bro. Yeah, maybe all goats are strong. I don't know. Tiny's mom, what's up? Midland Chris, hello. Crabapple, good morning to you. Hey, Adam, I remember what Matt's big purchase was. He bought an eel. Did not buy an eel. Bad Santa Mike, hello, good morning. Good morning, Bush Latte Lisa. Thirsty Thursday's back, let's go. Every day is thirsty in Bush Latte Lisa's world. Mm-hmm. And hello, Dig Bickens. I'm still focused on that damn eel. Forget about the towels. Yeah, a man who went to the doctor claiming that an eel...
0: snuck into his colon.
1: Somehow, some way, had worked his way into his colon. Kurt Hawkins is who it was. Yes, Kurt Hawkins was the... I knew it was... Yes. And that wasn't Mike who sent that text. It was somebody else.
0: He just looked it up.
1: Yeah, right. I knew it was... I 269. Would have got there. Maybe
0: 269? My goodness.
1: That's going to be a lot. That's a lot of years of beat eats.
0: Yeah, we're not going to survive
1: long
0: enough to get to 269.
1: Texters, 1-800-9-ROCK-93.
0: We probably won't survive long enough to get to 69.
1: Probably not. That's still, I mean, we're doing,
0: still a long time.
1: We're doing one every month, yeah. Texters, 1-800-9-ROCK-93 is the Saginaw.
0: Can't survive long enough to get to 6.
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1: 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Don't forget about Fat Matt's Barbecue. That big old barbecue trailer is going to be out at Winter Village in Frankenmuth from 4 until 7 today, part of AutoFest, the big kickoff. Fat Matt's going to be there. If you see Fat Matt out and about, know that he has the morning after bratwurst tomorrow, Essexville, my hometown. He will be at the Township Square Apartments throughout the day. So if you see Fat Matt out, know he has our bratwurst. He always does. The list. 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
8: Hi, my name's Robin Fletcher. I smoked for 46 years. I went to a seminar in March 27th and seen Mark. My best friend came with me. We both went to it, and neither one of us smoked a cigarette in almost 7.5 months. I took my three sisters and my brother-in-law and my sister's best friend and them went. None of them have smoked a cigarette, and I want to thank you from the bottom of my heart. Thank you.
9: 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I went to a Mark Patrick seminar, the Stop Smoking, and it worked. A friend of mine also went, and he still no longer smokes, and it was just amazing.
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1: Mix of sun and clouds, 76 the high today, 50 overnight tonight, 78 tomorrow. Mid-80s on Saturday. It is 67 right now.
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0: Good morning to Justin, another Brad. Remember when Zack Ryder and Curt Hawkins used to dress up as Edge like a couple of weirdos? Ah, the good old days of wrestling. Curt Hawkins, super long losing streak. American Dream, hello, back to work, broken ribs and all. Diabetic Darren. Shout out to my brother Christian for receiving one of the over 8,000 messed up driver's licenses.
1: Nice.
0: That still had the stock photo and birth date on it.
1: Friends of ours also received
0: one. I got a new license recently. I checked mine after that story came out. I was clear. I was before it happened, obviously.
1: Me too. Yep, me too.
0: Lumberjack Zach, hello, good morning. Matt might be buying eels, but we all know what Adam is spending his money on right now. Mineral rights! Good morning to 859. Here's Nash. What's up, Nash? Firefighter Jamie, good morning. Fire Pup Oakley, hello. My kid, Bree. Good morning to Bearded Steve. I don't know what Matt's big purchase was. It was a rug to just leave in a corner. I didn't buy the rug. The rug was not purchased by me. I buy no rug. You kidding me? Especially won't buy one now, but I never bought that rug.
1: I have bought a rug.
0: Oh, yeah. Mm-hmm. But your rugs.
1: Yeah, my rug. All the rugs that I own, rug.
0: Yeah, mine does not. Zamboni Mason, what's up? Mailman Ethan, hello. And I'd like to apologize publicly to Fat Matt because I said that he was going to be at the Village Square, or check that, the Township Square Apartments in Saginaw or Essexville, whatever. It's Saginaw.
1: Okay.
0: I don't know why I was thinking there's a Square Apartments in Essexville, and my brain just went to hometown, Essexville. Fat Matt's from Wunger, that's close. No. You'll be at the Township Square Apartments in Saginaw tomorrow from 11 until 7, so keep your eyes peeled for Fat Matt. 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

0: Godsmack, I Stand Alone, The Rock Station, Z93, The Morning After. Matt and Adam here on a Thursday, Thirsty Thursday. 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
1: Good morning to High Mountain Andrews. Seahawks defense did me good in fantasy. And I pulled up Brock Bowers, white select rookie out of 199. I'm ripping a pack whenever I get one. So is Adam to an extent. Though he's been better. He's not ripping packs like crazy.
0: No, not this week. Not last week really either.
1: No.
0: When you were gone for that week, I had lost my mind.
1: Oh, did you?
0: Yeah, I had to detox.
1: Okay, is that what it was?
0: Mm-hmm.
1: Good morning to Rug Maker CP. Hey, you bought a rug. Well, I guess I gave you a rug and you gave money to orphans, but that technically counts, right? Yes, we did buy the rug in the studio, a charity rug. It hangs up on our wall.
0: I mean, I bought a rug for a room.
1: Right.
0: Like a room rug.
1: Yeah, somebody in my house bought a rug that's not rugged.
0: It's not even doing anything.
1: No.
0: You want to get rid of that rug?
1: No, it is not. Mm. Maybe. Mm. Essential Alex, butt love, hello, good morning to Mailman Ethan and Tenpin Todd and everybody else checking in this morning. Dragon Sage Cosplay, AK, Dan Klein, Gunshop Carl, what's up? Texters, 1-800-9-ROCK-93 is the Saginaw Old Town Junction text line, 1-800-976-2593. 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That's it. 8, 11, 2, and 5. Your chance to win a trip for two to go see A Perfect Circle in Hawaii. 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Duffy at 2 and 5. 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
0: And to one of our favorite places, Waffle House.
1: Been a minute since I've been to a Waffle House. Last time I think I was at a Waffle House, I was in the parking lot of a Waffle House when I found out my boss got fired. Believe that was the last time I was at a Waffle House. That was 15 years ago.
0: I've never been to a Waffle House.
1: Oh, but it's one of our favorite places.
0: But it's one of our favorite places, at least for content on the show.
1: For content on the show, yes.
0: That's correct, yes.
1: Waffle House is the Florida of breakfast establishments.
0: Yes. In this particular case, it's a Florida Waffle House.
1: Oh, Jesus. What kind of hellscape is that? A Florida Waffle House? Are you kidding me? Imagine.
0: This also involves a trio of intoxicated Florida men.
1: Only reason to go to Waffle House is when you're drunk. I appreciate the staff at Waffle House because I've seen so many of these stories of them having to deal with the drunken shenanigans of whether it be Florida man or Nashville man or whoever. Just seems to be the spot you go to.
0: Not only does it involve a trio of intoxicated Florida men, the story points out very clearly in the opening sentence that some were only wearing underwear.
1: Male underwear.
0: Male underwear.
1: Well, it would be more fun if they were wearing female underwear. Throw a little wrinkle
0: only
1: in.
0: Only wearing male underwear?
1: Yeah, it's kind of weird.
0: I think they'd sort of require, at least prefer you have additional clothing on.
1: Well, sure.
0: It also involves a beef stick barrage.
1: Sounds delicious.
0: A beef stick barrage? I could use a beef stick right now. Any kind of snack stick, I suppose.
1: I don't know. I think our fridge is empty.
0: Oh, come on.
1: I know. Need a restock.
0: We need a re-up, bro.
1: Yeah.
0: We back up.
1: Yep. We back up.
0: We back up.
1: Restock.
0: Trio of intoxicated Florida men, some only wearing a male underwear, arrested on Sunday. A 4:30 a.m. disturbance outside of a Waffle House during which they allegedly pounded the restaurant window and, in a new twist, pelted it with beef sticks.
1: Why are you wasting the beef sticks?
0: Great question. Beef sticks are delicious.
1: Now, are you throwing them like wrapper on, or are you taking them out of the wrapper?
0: I think you would have to take them out of the wrapper.
1: Well, then you're wasting. You leave them in the wrapper, at the very least, you go pick them up.
0: It's a beef stick barrage. The antics resulted in disorderly conduct charges against 22-year-old Taylor Smith, 21-year-old Massimo. Geldris Diaz and 19-year-old Alem Kustic. Police responded to the pre-dawn commotion outside the Waffle House. Found the suspects now sitting on a bench outside of a laundromat. Oh, they're waiting for their clothes. That's why they're in their underwear.
1: Are they still in their underwear?
0: Probably.
1: Is that what happened? They went to the laundromat to clean their clothes, and they're like, their Waffle House is right across the street.
0: You want to go to the Waffle House?
1: Yeah, but our clothes are being washed. Ah, nobody's here.
0: It's Waffle House.
1: Yeah, right.
0: There's no rules.
1: It's late at night.
0: It's 4:30 in the morning.
1: Ain't nobody going to stop it. It's a Florida Waffle House. There have been people that have walked into this Waffle House that have less clothes on than what we have on right now. Let's go. Bring your meat sticks.
0: Grab the meat sticks. Let's ride. When do we leave?
1: That's what I say right before we leave for treetops every year. Grab your meat sticks, Adam. Let's ride. It's a long drive to get up there.
0: Yeah, you need a snack.
1: Yeah.
0: After being booked in the local county jail, each of the men were released on a $150 bond.
1: That's it, huh?
0: For the beef stick barrage.
1: And now their mugshots are plastered all over the smoking gun.
0: All over.
1: Just a drunk night in Florida.
0: That's essentially all the details.
1: Yep, that's it.
0: That are being provided. I do point out, though, court and police records do not indicate three things. Why beef sticks were employed in the alleged Waffle House fusillade. What brand of beef stick was used, and the flavor profiles of said hurled beef sticks.
1: Got to be a Slim Jim or something, right?
0: Doesn't have to be a Slim Jim. Have you seen how many brands of beef sticks there are?
1: Yeah, no, there's a lot of them.
0: Slim Jim's pork, though, isn't it? Or a combination of things.
1: They probably have all of them, I assume. Snap into one, find out.
0: It's been a minute since I snapped into one.
1: Remember when you had that one?
0: I had a mini Slim Jim in my desk. My overhead for 20 years at least.
1: At least.
0: From a guy who used to work, he used to keep him on his desk, and I was like, I don't know why I kept it, but I eventually just determined that this is going to be a science experiment.
1: To see how long.
0: It was still in pretty good shape until it recently was eaten by a mouse.
1: Every year we have, like, all of a sudden somebody opens a drawer that hasn't been opened in a while. We realize we have mice in the building again. Yeah. And that person just happened to be Adam this time around. He discovered that he ate his treasured meat stick.
0: I have yet to deal with the mess that the mouse left behind.
1: Dude, that was a while ago.
0: I'm not in my office as frequently as I used to be.
1: No, I'm not.
0: A lot of times I forget about it.
1: Yeah. Well, I just remind you, clean that out. That's gross.
0: It's gross.
1: So gross.
0: I don't want to go in there.
1: No, I understand. I wouldn't
0: want
1: to either.
0: So much stuff in there that would require me moving.
1: Yeah, no, I understand.
0: Probably throwing away. The warning, kerosene, the rock station, Z93.

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1: The forecast, mix of sun and clouds today, highs in the mid to upper 70s, 50 overnight tonight, 78 tomorrow, mid 80s on Saturday. It is 68 right now. Home stretch on a Thursday.
2: One sleep until Friday.
1: Let's go.
2: How many sleeps until Detroit Lions football?
1: Three sleeps.
2: Three sleeps until Detroit Lions football. We've got more NFL football tonight.
1: Football tonight. Football on Saturday.
2: Oh, yeah, college, yeah.
1: We got college football. So ready. So ready to be 3-11 in my fantasy league after 15 weeks.
2: I'm excited for that for you, too. For your auto draft.
1: Didn't auto draft. It was my last four or five picks.
2: Okay, all right.
1: And I'd forgotten.
2: Okay.
1: For the most part, the bulk of my starting roster, I picked myself.
2: Did you? Okay. All right.
1: I still got like an F. Three more chances today to text in to try to win that trip to Hawaii to see a perfect circle. 11 with Cass, Duffy at 2 p.m. and 5 p.m. And then I guess the last four tomorrow.
2: Though. Yeah, that's it. That'll be it.
1: We'll wrap it up tomorrow on a Friday. End of the week. Let's go. Baby Metal Hailstorm tickets at 7 a.m. tomorrow. Morning After's Missed Connections. First of those four. Final four. Last four. Hawaii, Perfect Circle, Keywords. We'll do that at 8 a.m. Crown a Morning After MVP after 9. Some things we missed. We'll wrap up the week with 10 a.m. goodbyes. Anything from today you want to hear again, the Morning After's Audio Dump podcast will go live soon. Get that wherever you get your podcasts. And we'll meet you back here tomorrow at 6. Talk to you then.
2: Stay safe, stay cute, and buckle up, buttercup.

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It's the Rock Station Z93. Gorgeous weather through the rest of the week, according to the folks over at WNEM. And I was taking a look. It's gorgeous through Sunday. Like, no issues at all. Saturday's going to be our warmest day, though. So if you're looking to do some outdoorsy type stuff, getting up to 81 on Saturday.

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So if someone walked up to you and offered you $1,000, if you'd immediately change a car's tire on the spot, could you do it? I would struggle because I learned it in high school driver's ed. That was quite a while ago, and I haven't ever had to change one. But they pulled a bunch of Americans on things that, you know, could you do it without instructions? Things like cooking white rice, 73 of us could do it on the spot. Changing a baby's diaper, 67% of us could do it on the spot. Sewing a button, yes, 60% of us could do it on the spot. But the flat tire is the one where we weren't as confident. Only 39% of us could do it.

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I said, you look so fine that I really want to make you mine. 4, 5, 6, come on and get your kicks. Now you don't need

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0: Best. Have fun, and we look forward to seeing all the fantastic marching bands and their performances.
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1: 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The winning band, again, gets $5,000. 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

Every time. I was just reading a story about an Italian man that visited Florida recently and was arrested after returning home because he had the head of an endangered crocodile hidden inside his luggage. So Italian man, very quickly, once in the environment, became Florida man. If convicted, he could face a fine of $23,000 to $230,000 and a prison term of 6 months to a year.

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Wow, today was a day in the 90s. Listen to all of this. Will Smith made his debut on The Fresh Prince of Bel-Air, his TV debut, on this day in 90. In 93, The X-Files premiered on Fox, ran for 9 seasons, returned for 2 movies and 2 additional seasons. And then in 98, President Clinton met with members of his cabinet to apologize, ask forgiveness, and promise to improve as a person because, yeah, he's like, I did go to third base with Monica Lewinsky.

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8: 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Entry begins on September 14th, and the contest closes on September 27th. From then, we'll have voting which goes from October 1st through the 11th. The winning band, again, gets $5,000. 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

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You could start September with a big win as summer winds down. 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
9: Hi, my name's Robin Fletcher. I've smoked for 46 years. I went to a seminar in March the 27th and seen Mark. My best friend came with me. We both went to it, and neither one of us smoked a cigarette in almost 7.5 months. I took my three sisters and my brother-in-law and my sister's best friend, and them went. None of them have smoked a cigarette, and I want to thank you from the bottom of my heart. Thank you.
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It's a rock station, Z93, a list of college admissions officers calling out the worst applications they've ever read. I can't believe this, but one said they got a really well-written essay, but it was done in red crayon. I find that very impossible to believe. Another student wrote about how pretty his mom is. And then one applicant said, "Please do not accept me. I do not want to go to your school. My parents made me apply."

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9: 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We grant employees parole on Tuesdays. 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
13: Hi, my name's Robin Fletcher. I've smoked for 46 years. I went to a seminar in March of 27 and seen Mark. My best friend came with me. We both went to it, and neither one of us smoked a cigarette in almost 7.5 months. I took my three sisters and my brother-in-law and my sister's best friend, and them went. None of them have smoked a cigarette, and I want to thank you from the bottom of my heart. Thank you.
14: 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I went to a Mark Patrick seminar, the Stop Smoking, and it worked. A friend of mine also went, and he still no longer smokes, and it was just amazing.
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Duffy's got your next keyword of the day coming up today at 2 p.m. on the rock station Z93. Here's Five Finger Death Punch. Oh,

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some music news that I had missed until now. I wanted to share it with you. Did you hear Slipknot has released a new song called Arsenal? It's the band's first new music since 2022. It's out now. Slipknot's new song, Arsenal. And it's pretty good. 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
1: Sounds like a great trip, doesn't it? 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Text that to 95819 for your chance to win this trip. 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It always does. It also includes an autographed guitar, $200 walking around money. And yes, you'll meet Billy Howardell of A Perfect Circle. By the way, you'll also see Pussifer. They are special guests for this show. Pretty rad, right? I know. Message and data rates may apply. Please don't text and drive. The prize was provided by our friends at BMG. Now, I'll give you another chance to get qualified a little later on this afternoon. That'll happen just after 5. Evanescence, Who Will You Follow? 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

0: 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Things are going to get seriously twisted and way too loud for non-metalhead consumption. 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The likes of Van Halen, Skid Row, and more will be shredding your speakers to bits. 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You know you do. 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
1: Hi, my name's Robin Fletcher. I've smoked for 46 years. I went to a seminar in March the 27th and seen Mark. My best friend came with me. We both went to it, and neither one of us smoked a cigarette in almost 7.5 months. I took my three sisters and my brother-in-law and my sister's best friend and went. None of them have smoked a cigarette, and I want to thank you from the bottom of my heart. Thank you.
2: My name is Jen Carpenter. I went to a Mark Patrick seminar, the Stop Smoking, and it worked. A friend of mine also went, and he still no longer smokes, and it was just amazing.
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8: Hi, my name's Robin Fletcher. I've smoked for 46 years. I went to a seminar in March 27th and seen Mark. My best friend came with me. We both went to it, and neither one of us smoked a cigarette in almost 7.5 months. I took my three sisters and my brother-in-law and my sister's best friend, and went. None of them have smoked a cigarette, and I want to thank you from the bottom of my heart. Thank you.
9: 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I went to a Mark Patrick seminar, the Stop Smoking, and it worked. 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

don't know how I came across the video. I don't remember what I was searching for on YouTube yesterday, but I found an old video of Rob Zombie joining Chris Motionless and Motionless on White on stage, and they covered that song, and it was so, so good. Marcy Playground, Sex and Candy now on Z93.

so much football. There is a game on Netflix tonight. There is a game in Munich on the weekend. And yes, the Lions will play too at their own Ford Field. Nothing exotic. Don't worry. And we'll be able to give you all the coverage. 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

proving he's just a regular dad like you and I. Gavin Rossdale of That Band Bush posting photos, summer photos of he and his boys. And it was kind of cool to see him just be a regular dad. Poppy, Amy Lee, and Courtney LaPlante. It's End of You on Z93.

on an absolute 4-minute rant in the middle of a show last night in New Jersey, talking about Ben from Breaking Ben and how he wants you to download his mod for a video game. I forget what game he was playing, but he was really annoyed that some other modder and is trying to get back at him. Something wicked now, Z93.

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3: 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From then, we'll have voting which goes from October 1st through the 11th. 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

I am so excited for Cindy. She took on Richard Eats and tried to beat Eats with her dip recipe. They were doing no sugar added cinnamon cream cheese dessert dip with baked cinnamon sugar chips. And you know what? She beat Eats. Yeah. Congratulations, Cindy. What does that mean? Well, she got the $100 Barney's Bar and Grill gift certificate for Bay City. How awesome is that? Now, look, if you think you could beat Eats, you should be sending us your dip recipes, the Rock Station, Z93.com. Here's Tools 46 and 2.

that Supergirl finally hitting HBO Max tonight. Won't get to watch it because it'll be a little late for me. I'll have to catch it tomorrow night. So don't tell me how it is if you haven't seen it either. 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

under an hour from right now, going to give you another chance to get qualified for a flyaway to Honolulu, Hawaii. How about that? To see this band, A Perfect Circle. Now, look, you've got one more chance with me, and then a couple of more tomorrow, and that's it. We wrap this up and pick a winner. So make sure you're paying attention just after 5. Here's Starless. 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

You know, they do this all the time. The NFL notorious for putting football games on services you probably don't have. Case in point, tonight's game. It's the Melbourne game. It's the 49ers and the Rams playing in Australia. If you want to watch it, you've got to have Netflix. Game's at 8:30, just in case you want to maybe get a free trial and try to see if you can watch that game and then cancel it after. I don't even know if you could still do that. I mean, I have Netflix, but still kind of dumb. I will not break. It's Disturbed. It's on Z93.

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10: Hi, my name's Robin Fletcher. I've smoked for 46 years. I went to a seminar in March the 27th and seen Mark. My best friend came with me. We both went to it, and neither one of us smoked a cigarette in almost 7.5 months. I took my three sisters and my brother-in-law and my sister's best friend and went. None of them have smoked a cigarette, and I want to thank you from the bottom of my heart. Thank you.
11: My name is Jen Carpenter. I went to a Mark Patrick seminar, the Stop Smoking, and it worked. A friend of mine also went, and he still no longer smokes, and it was just amazing.
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One more chance to score tickets to check out Baby Metal and Hailstorm. They are coming to Pine Knob next Friday. The morning after has got one last pair of tickets at 7 a.m. tomorrow. Chili Peppers now. It's Around the World.

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1: 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Tomorrow. 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

All right, so the Loons, they're on the road for tonight's Game 2 matchup against the Dayton Dragons. 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

I thought Mike McCready did a great job with the anthem. I also thought he sounded great with, obviously, his friends in Soundgarden. Remember, too, Pearl Jam used to share their drummer, Matt Cameron, who has left Pearl Jam and gone to just Soundgarden. Evanescence, who will you follow? It's on the rock station, Z93.

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8: 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From then, we'll have voting, which goes from October 1st through the 11th. 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Help your community, enter the contest, have fun, and we look forward to seeing all the fantastic marching bands and their performances.
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They'll be playing halftime of the NFL's game in Munich on Sunday. Pretty big deal for these guys, Cage the Elephant. Willing to bet they play this song. It's Beaches in Tennessee on Z93.

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9: Hey, this is Lisa Stofan. 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Hypnosis eliminated my desire for soda and fast food, made me want to exercise, and I lost 60 pounds in 6 months. My energy level exploded. I went to another session to deal with some other problem foods, and I lost another 10 pounds. 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He lost weight. More important, cholesterol and blood pressure improved. My friend went, and she lost 20 pounds in the first 2 months. So does Mark Patrick hypnosis work? Oh yeah, it works. Nothing has changed my life more. Well, except maybe my husband. He's so proud of me. Makes me cry.
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town that I grew up in. Yes, Wilkes-Barre, Pennsylvania's own Motionless in White with Skylar Grey. New stuff. It's R.I.P. It's on the rock station, Z93.

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11: 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Well, except maybe my husband. 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

the morning after, giving you another crack, your last crack at winning those tickets to see Hailstorm and Baby Metal next Friday at Pine Knob. That's going to happen at 7 a.m., so make sure you set the alarm and get up early if you're planning on sleeping in. 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

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Accumulate.

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